0: Guns N' Roses, You Could Be Mine on Loudwire Weekends. 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

0: It's Lincoln Park and Lost on Loudwire Weekends. I'm Kat Michaels. I was reading earlier about a new study from a healthcare software developer that produces independent medical studies. They're called Tebra, and they polled 1,000 people across the country about their listening habits, particularly their listening habits to music when they need to cope with things like stress or quote-unquote overwhelming moments. And what they found was that the study says, quote, certain songs and musical styles consistently appear when listeners seek emotional relief. And what they found in the study was that Linkin Park is actually the number one artist for stress relief. Other bands that made that list included Slipknot and Metallica, too. So, look, I'm just saying, metal is definitely good for your mental health, okay? All the way, more rock to come, including the latest from Ice Nine Kills next, as we just take a little mental health break. That's what we're doing. It's All the Way, Loudwire Weekends.
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8: Hey, it's Cat Michaels. Coming up next hour, we're going to go live and loud with three in a row tonight from Nine Inch Nails as we celebrate Trent Reznor's birthday. But before we get there, I've got the latest from Ice Nine Kills. The band gave the song a live debut with a different female voice. Generally, the song, which is part of the Scream 7 contribution, features guest vocals from actress McKenna Grace. But when the band decided to take it to the stage at Welcome to Rockview for its live debut, they brought out a special guest to handle the parts that Grace normally covers on the track. Social media sensation Mafra joined Spencer Charnas and the band on stage at Welcome to Rockville over the weekend. You can see some video now inside the Loudwire app right now from Ice Nine Kills. Here's Twisting the Knife on Loudwire Weekends. 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
1: We're celebrating the birthday of Nine Inch Nails frontman Trent Reznor. And look, this is a big one for me personally because Trent Reznor's music literally rewired my brain and changed everything that I thought I knew about music up until the point that I got my hands on a copy of Pretty Hate Machine and Downward Spiral. It literally altered my brain chemistry. I am forever grateful because it sort of created this moment for me where music could do something else besides just be something to listen to in the car. And I'm excited to be sharing live and loud with you tonight from Nine Inch Nails, three in a row, celebrating Trent Reznor's birthday. Here's Closer on Loudwire Weekends.

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0: It's March of the Pigs wrapping up tonight's Live and Loud, celebrating Trent Reznor's 61st birthday. All three tracks tonight were released on the Beside You in Time live video album that dropped in 2007. 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
1: Hey, it's Kat Michaels. Thanks for hanging out tonight. If you are like me, you probably are not watching much American Idol these days, but the show in its 24th season and the finale was hosted on Monday night. It was a 3-hour episode that included performances from a handful of artists, including Motley Crue and Shinedown. Brent Smith actually sang with one of the contestants and their song Searchlight and Second Chance. 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
1: I tell my bitch get ready to go. 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

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I'm Kat Michaels. 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

0: Metallica from the band's latest album, 72 Seasons. 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
6: 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It's a take on a classic Billy Idol track. But before we get there, I've got the latest for you now from Ryan Purds. The young rocker out of Buffalo is making headlines. He's got this gritty alternative sound. You can hear the heavy Chris Cornell influences in his voice. And honestly, we're 100% here for it. Here's Ryan Purds now and his latest. 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
1: We're celebrating the birthday of Queens of the Stone Age frontman Josh Homme tonight as he celebrates his 53rd birthday. And we're going to celebrate here on Loudwire with our good cover of the night. It's a song that Billy Idol originally released in 1982. But in 2007, Queens of the Stone Age released this track as part of their Era Vulgaris album. Here it is now, our good cover of the night. It's White Wedding on Loudwire Weekends.

0: It's Sleep Theory and Words Are Worthless from the band's debut album, Afterglow. They've been on the road and they've got a run of dates coming up in July and early August that will include special guest Silly Goose. 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
6: Hey, it's Kat Michaels. Thanks for hanging out tonight. This tour with AC/DC has been a little rough for Pretty Reckless frontwoman Taylor Momsen. She has experienced not one but two wildlife bites while on tour. She's been bitten by a bat and then bitten by a spider. Took some serious recovering for her. 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

Foo Fighters all my life on Loudwire weekends. I'm Kat Michaels. And you remember when the Osbournes made their television debut on MTV with their reality show? 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

0: It's Volbeat and Demonic Depression on Loudwire Weekends. That song marks the 13th number one on the Billboard Mainstream Rock charts for the band. And they thanked fans on their social media. But I was checking it out earlier, and Michael Polson's been making some vinyl recommendations recently. And he was super excited to check out the new Social Distortion album, which I love the cross genre between the metal and the punk world. It's just such a cool thing. But you can check it out too. In the meantime, on the way, more rock to come, including the latest from Autumn Kings next as Loudwire Weekends continues.
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join the uprising. You could win a VIP trip to the Upheaval Festival July 17th and 18th in Grand Rapids, Michigan. Two VIP tickets could be yours, along with round-trip airfare, three nights hotel accommodations, too. And all you have to do is hang out with Chuck Armstrong tomorrow night in the 8 o'clock hour and every night this week. Chuck will have codes for you in the 8 p.m. hour, and when you hear them, you enter them into the app for the chance to fly off and join the uprising. Saturday's headliner, Papa Roach. Friday's headliner is Gojira. It's happening Friday and Saturday, July 17th and 18th in Grand Rapids. All the details at your fingertips right now from Autumn Kings. 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

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Oh.

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I'm Kat Michaels. I saw video online where a fan pranked Danny Case from Ashes to New while asking him for an autograph and then presenting him with a photo of Jacoby Shaddix. Danny had a sense of humor, laughed it off, and then did actually sign the photograph. So I thought that was pretty cool. Right now, from Ashes to New, this is their latest. It's Drag Me on Loudwire Weekends.

0: 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I'm Kat Michaels. 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

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I'm Kat Michaels. 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

0: Aerosmith and Youngblood, My Only Angel on Loudwire Weekends. I'm Kat Michaels, looking forward to seeing Youngblood next month. He's performing at Bonnaroo Music and Arts Festival in Manchester, Tennessee. I will be there not working, but as a fan of music and the festival and just living a little vacation life. So if you spot me, be sure you say hello. But otherwise, I'm looking forward to a little bit of time off, but also the opportunity to get to see Youngblood and some other artists that have been on my bucket list. So excited to see the Strokes too. It should be a pretty amazing time. The lineup, not as huge as years past, but I think it's going to make it more manageable for getting around the farm and avoiding, you know, show conflicts. So we'll see what happens. But meanwhile, on the way, I got the latest from Social Distortion next from the band's new album. It's on the way as Loudwire Weekends continues.
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Row from Chris Cornell. But before we get there, I have the latest now from Social Distortion. Mike Ness recently sat down to talk with Chuck Armstrong about his journey with this new Social D album. And he actually talked too about his journey with tonsil cancer and how that has changed him as a person. And you can find that full interview now inside the Loudwire app. But right now I've got the title track to the band's newly released album. And if you've not seen the artwork yet, it's phenomenal. Here is Born to Kill on Loudwire Weekends.

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0: 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The absolute best. Nothing else comes close. It's time for the GOAT. One topic, three songs, the greatest of all time. 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
2: I think every year since I started doing The GOAT, I've chosen to do all Chris Cornell songs on this Sunday, but that's because it's officially been 9 years since we lost him. It was on this particular day in 2017 that he died while on tour with Soundgarden in Detroit. And I'll never forget waking up to the news the next morning and being absolutely beside myself. I'd gotten so used to listening to his voice all the time and looking forward to the next time he was going to do a solo acoustic tour or head out with Soundgarden, that it didn't feel like he'd ever stop playing shows or making music. And then suddenly that was the case. I don't want to get too depressy, so I'm going to celebrate Chris's life and legacy by playing three of his solo songs, because I do think his solo material was underrated. The first track, I believe, was the last song he ever released. It came out in 2017 and was recorded for the film The Promise, which is also the title of the song. He really delivered so much emotion through his voice on this one, and it gets me every time. It's Loudwire Weekends, The Promise.

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1: Dead Wishes. That was my favorite song from Chris Cornell's last album, Higher Truth, which came out in 2015. I'm celebrating his life and legacy tonight on The GOAT because today marked 9 years since he left us, which I cannot believe. But it's always an emotional time for me this time of year as a super big fan of him. And I don't ever want people to stop listening to his music or his voice or his words. And Higher Truth was a great album, but I will admit it's pretty difficult to listen to now. So I gotta do it when I'm feeling particularly emotionally strong. And I already played the last song he released before his death earlier tonight, so I think it only makes sense to close the circle and play his first solo song. This one was recorded sometime around 1991 or 92 for the Cameron Crowe movie Singles. So between Soundgarden and Temple of the Dog a few years earlier, Chris was already experimenting with solo music. And I like how so much of the stuff he put out on his own was acoustic because it really let his vocals shine. It's Loudwire Weekends. Long live Chris Cornell.

It's seasons as we wrap up three in a row from Chris Cornell, honoring his memory. Tomorrow, of course, marks the anniversary of his passing. The rocker died on May 18th of 2017.

0: 2019, and his cause of death was ruled to be suicide. 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
1: I tell my bitch get ready to go. 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
3: 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Same time, same place, 7 to midnight, Saturday and Sunday night, right here. 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But in the meantime, I'm going to leave you now with the latest. It's a collaboration between Bill Murray and A Day to Remember. Here it is now, Always Let You Down on Loudwire Weekends.

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San Angelo's Rock Station, 96.5. The

0: 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This summer, be a VIRP. 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
1: What we've got here is failure to communicate. Some men you just can't reach. So you get what we had here last week, which is the way he wants it. Well, he gets it. I don't like it.

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2: They are the Nephilim, tall and strong, and some say the offspring of fallen angels. 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

0: Three bad jokes for less than the price of one good one. 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
1: Beef prices have hit a record high, and a lot of Americans are now having a cow because they can't afford one.
2: Are you with the cow with this?
0: Here's more randomer random shit.
3: Now, ordinarily, I would have made fun of you for a lot longer, but I don't feel like I'm going to top that.
1: Oh, really? Okay.
3: Yeah, no.
1: Great.
3: Not today.
1: Do your best.
3: Los Angeles has been named the worst city for mosquitoes.
1: Oh.
3: Not to be outdone, Dallas has been named the worst city for football.
1: Oh, West.
3: That time of year.
1: Oh. Yeah.
0: Random sh**.
1: Archaeologists have found evidence of dentistry back 60,000 years in a cave in southern Siberia.
3: Wow.
1: Where they also found the first use of the phrase, "I'm sorry, your insurance doesn't cover that."
0: You just rode a hilarious horse to Laugh Town. This has been The Rock Show's Random Shit.

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1: Why think for yourself when the Rock Show can do it for you? This is Good Thing, Bad Thing.
2: All right, Chrissy, if we could come to a decision on these things, we could save our listeners a lot of brain power that they could use for solving the world's bigger problems.
3: I'm ready to do it.
2: There you go. 33-year-old woman who got divorced asked for her ex's Netflix password in the settlement, and she got it.
3: Wow.
2: He asked to keep the account active, and he asked to keep her on the account.
3: Okay. I mean, that's so petty. It's very petty.
2: So you're actually not a big fan of this decision.
3: Well, I am a huge fan of using other people's Netflix.
2: Here's the weird thing that a lot of people aren't thinking about. For the rest of their lives, they're going to know what each other's watching.
3: That's another thing. Maybe she just wants to snoop on him and see what he's up to.
2: That part of it is really, really weird.
3: That is kind of creepy.
2: Yeah, I don't like that at all.
4: Bad thing.
3: Okay.
2: Says malls are now making a comeback thanks to today's teens, and malls want to ban teens.
3: Okay. Yeah, they're like, get them out of here. I really don't even blame them because, you know, your mom did just drop you off. You just went all willy-nilly. The mall became your babysitter.
2: Yeah.
3: You know, so.
2: It says mall owners say they want the kids to spend money, but many of them are just creating havoc.
3: Yeah.
2: Havoc creating mall teams.
3: Yeah, that's what we were doing for sure.
2: I don't think that that's anything new.
3: No, it's not.
2: So
3: it's not going to happen, you know? They're not going to be able to ban them or anything. They're still going to run amok in there no matter what. That's just part of having a mall, you know? Get over it.
2: So do we call it a good thing or a bad thing? I mean, if it causes the malls to survive.
3: Right?
2: So, yeah, I guess it's got to be a good thing.
3: Yeah.
4: Good thing.
2: You ever driven on a big city freeway?
3: Yes.
2: Like how big?
3: I don't know. Big. I've driven all over the United States, so.
2: Have you ever driven on a California freeway?
3: No, I have not driven in California.
2: It's not as bad as you think.
3: Yeah.
2: You know, I mean, you're talking 4 or 6 lanes, something like that. Mm-hmm. And it's really not a big deal. It's just an expansion of what you deal with in your town.
3: Right.
2: You know, you may only have 2 lanes on each side of the highway or 3.
3: Mm-hmm.
2: Another 1 or 2 is not a big deal. You just adjust.
3: What about them?
2: Well, of course, they're running out of room, and there's a lot of people there, and you could go under them, you could tunnel, you could maybe go over them with bridges, or you could readjust what you got.
3: Mm-hmm.
2: So now they're exploring the idea of high-speed buses that could travel up to 140 miles an hour.
3: Whoa.
2: On the freeways using the existing lanes.
3: Is there a person driving them, or is it, you know, like, because...
2: It's a space alien, Chrissy.
3: Well, they're going 140, so right. I'm asking, is this some kind of, you know, like a tram system or an actual bus with a driver? I don't want anyone driving me 140 miles
2: Chrissy,
3: an hour at all.
2: I have your answer right here.
3: I know you said a bus, but I don't know if you really...
2: It's a monkey in a special
3: hat. I didn't know if you really meant a bus. Hell no, I'm saying this is no. I never want anyone driving me 140 miles an hour. If a robot kind of thing's doing it, that's one thing, but no.
2: It's a monkey with a very special hat.
3: Just shut up.
2: It's blue and has gold trim.
3: Shut up.
2: And it says driver on it.
3: I'm saying absolutely not to all of this.
2: The monkey's been trained.
3: Oh, stop it.
2: There's a lot of training that goes into driving a high-speed monkey
3: driver. No, this is a terrible, terrible idea. I am not letting anyone be in control of me at 140 miles an hour.
4: Bad thing.
0: Now you know the score. 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

0: It's like a clown car emptying out into your ears. 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

0: When questions have to be answered, it's you to the rescue. 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
1: Well, we all have our moments. Chrissy has more than usual.
2: That's not even true.
1: The question is what's something you've done recently that could be described as doofy?
2: Oh, yeah, I do some of that.
1: You do have a little bit of doofy going on.
2: I'm a bit doofy,
1: yeah. I got a whole bunch of goofy going on.
2: I know.
1: All right, so here you go. Every Sunday we get together with the Doofy Bunch, also known as the Rock Show Road Crew, and we get started with the questions with them. So here's what they had to say. Steve and Kelly, what's something you've done recently that could be described as doofy?
3: I don't know, whatever the last thing I did, breathe, oh, okay. Walk.
2: All of it.
1: He is a bit like that.
4: Cousin Ronnie, what about you?
5: I would say just walking down the sidewalk this in Santa Fe.
4: Yeah.
5: Just didn't pick my feet up and just hit that little lip just a little bit. And I fell face forward. I turned, luckily, but yeah, I fell.
4: Wow. I'm an imaginary. That's what imaginary you get for person. Shuffling in Santa Fe.
5: Yeah.
4: Stephanie, what's something you've done recently that could be described as doofy?
6: Putting my phone down and just walking away and then not really remembering where I put my phone.
2: Oh, yeah. That's like every day.
1: Okay.
4: Jeremy, what about you?
7: Put sunglasses on the top of my head, get in the car, put another pair on my face. Wife goes, babe, you have a pair of sunglasses on the top of your head. I look to her. And without missing a beat, open the console, pull out another pair of sunglasses.
1: Three pair.
2: Yeah.
7: I will always get the last laugh.
4: Yes, you gotta own it.
1: Yeah.
4: And Ashley, what's something you've recently done that could be described as doofy?
8: I don't know if anybody in here has seen the movie Good Luck Chuck with Dane Cook.
4: Been a while, yeah, but yeah.
8: I am Jessica Alba.
1: Okay.
8: I run into posts. I get my skirt caught in the door and it ripped off. That kind of stuff. That's me. I have so many bruises. If I showed you my legs, arms, I run into Yesterday, I hit my knee on a metal thing and then I stubbed my toe.
4: Oh,
8: within
4: man.
8: 30
4: a walking
8: seconds.
4: Disaster is what she
9: Let's
4: is.
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1: A Chinese man has been sentenced in Kenya to 1 year in prison and fined about $7,700 after authorities caught him in Nairobi's airport with more than 2,200 ants.
2: What?
1: I bet those were hard to count.
2: Okay.
1: Including rare, high-value species.
2: What is a high-value ant?
1: I don't know, but listen, these things were stuffed into test tubes and bound for collectors overseas. Highlighting a growing illegal trade where buyers in places like China, the U.S., and Europe will pay up to $100 per ant.
2: Okay.
1: Oh, my gosh. I don't even know what to say about this.
2: I can say that I've never snuck any animal past the guys up there other than a trouser snake.
1: Okay, thanks.
2: I'm just going to say that.
1: All right.
0: You just stepped into a big pile of news.

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1: It's Chrissy and Wes from The Rock Show on the smoking pool today. What's something you've done recently that could be described as doofy? Now, that's dumb and goofy at the same time.
2: Yep, kind of like that.
1: Okay.
2: All right, here's some answers from Facebook. We're going to start with Bjorn. He said he flipped a light switch numerous times, even though he knew it was not attached to anything. He's like, why isn't this working?
1: Somewhere 10 miles away, a light is blinking off and on, and no one has any idea why.
2: Right. Macy said she spent 10 minutes before in a panic using her phone's flashlight to look for her phone.
1: Okay.
2: Yeah,
1: all right.
2: That's pretty bad.
1: Uh-huh.
2: Daniel said he forgot to pack socks and boxers in his gym bag, so he had to hit Walmart and take another shower before work. Guess he got a little smelly.
1: Where was he where he had to do all this is what I'm wondering.
2: No idea.
1: Okay.
2: Julie said she accidentally kicked her boyfriend's leg trying to hurry past him, and she broke her toe and her foot.
1: Oh, no.
2: That's pretty bad.
1: Wow.
2: Wow, Julie. Susie said she walked straight into a column at church, and she bounced off of it, hit the wall, and then hit the floor.
1: Okay, well, if you've ever wondered, that's exactly what Jesus would do.
2: Exactly. Uh-huh. And I didn't know we had church listeners.
1: Okay.
2: Look at that, Wes.
1: Wow, how did that happen?
2: I don't know. No idea.
1: Mistakes were made.
2: Susie, are you trying to get into heaven? Andrea said she asked her boss if he moved a picture that they were both searching for, but she'd actually moved it herself.
1: Okay.
2: And two more, one from Angela. She said she was looking for her glasses while, of course, they were on her face.
1: Mm-hmm.
2: And Robert admitted that he locked him and his wife outside of the house when they were trying to leave the other day.
1: Oh, no. Oops. I hate that.
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1: Thank you so much for joining us early. 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

They're pretty sure they have the Riz. They just don't know what it means. It's The Rock Show with Chrissy and Wes. 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

Old Glory, the Bald Eagle, and trucks with super high lift kits. These are the things that make America the greatest country on earth. And now, Uncle Sam himself proclaims a new patriotic symbol we can all believe in. Ladies and gentlemen, we now present America's Morning Show, The Rock Show with Chrissy and Wes. 96.5, The Rock, San Angelo's rock station.

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1: It's Christy and Wes from The Rock Show on The Smoking Pole. What's something you've done recently that could be described as doofy? That's dumb and goofy. We actually had to explain that to somebody.
2: We did. We had to explain it.
1: That person
2: is doofy.
1: King Doofy.
2: All right, here's some more answers from Facebook. We're going to start with Travis.
1: Yeah.
2: He said he padded his pockets for 10 minutes looking for his keys while he was actively driving his truck.
1: Okay.
2: Yeah.
1: Travis.
2: That's a good one.
1: All right.
2: Ricky said that he put cereal into the fridge and milk in the pantry.
1: Oh, that's not a good thing.
2: Nope. Heather said she tried to type her password, like I'm assuming her PIN number or something, into the microwave timer.

0: pretty bad.
1: That's classic. That's pretty bad. I love that answer. Wait, hold on here. Let me get the trumpet out for that one.
0: That's pretty bad.
1: Yeah, that's got to be the answer of the day.
0: Colt said he tried to open his front door with his truck key multiple times.
1: Okay.
0: Brandon said he spent 20 minutes fixing his television before he realized he was pointing his remote control backwards.
1: Oh, okay. I've done that.
0: Yeah. Kayla said she panicked because she thought she lost her debit card at the grocery store the other day, but she actually had it in her mouth while she was carrying groceries. a couple more. Ethan said he got into the shower wearing his glasses and he didn't realize until they fogged up.
1: Okay. All right.
0: Stupid. these last two are my favorite. This one from Rachel. She said she read a text 3 times and then still replied to the completely wrong person.
1: Oh.
0: I do that all the time.
1: Oh, yeah.
0: This one from Tyler is amazing.
1: Okay, I'll have the trumpet ready.
0: Are you ready for this? Yeah. He said he put his dirty clothes into the toilet instead of the hamper because he was half asleep. Into the toilet. How do you make that mistake?
1: Okay, we have a tie for the top answer today.
0: Oh, my gosh, Tyler.
1: Wow.
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0: The dullest morning show you've ever heard. It's The Rock Show with Chrissy and Wes. Up there, on the horizon, lies a vast and empty place. It's The Rock Show's Field of Fucks. And it is barren.
1: Happy Monday to you there, Kristen.
2: Oh, thanks. Happy Monday.
1: Are you excited? Big Memorial Day weekend coming up.
2: That is coming up, yes.
1: You're going to have some memories and things and do some... You're going to watch a lot of repeats on TV.
2: I'm just going to watch cartoons,
1: That's what I thought.
2: I'm not doing nothing. Are you doing stuff?
1: I am laying some flooring.
2: Okay.
1: So I don't know who's... story was more exciting this morning.
2: Yeah.
1: So.
2: We got big plans.
1: Yeah, cartoons and land flooring.
2: Woohoo.
1: Yes.
2: All right.
1: All right, here you go. We have to start by talking about that 17 seconds of hot girl-on-girl action.
2: Yeah, that was pretty wild,
1: man. Oh, yeah.
2: That was crazy.
1: You know, I mean, that's how MMA fights go.
2: Yep.
1: But even my mom, of all people, my mom, who is over 300 years old,
2: mm-hmm.
1: she has a pact with the devil,
2: yeah.
1: reminded me that when Muhammad Ali was in his prime, he fought Sonny Liston, and it was over in 17 seconds.
2: It was fast.
1: And that was boxing.
2: Yep. Happens fast.
1: This went exactly the way I thought it was going to go, but I thought that they would dance around a little bit for maybe a round, and then maybe in round two it was going to go this way.
2: But I was pretty happy. I was stoked. I was cheering. I was excited.
1: Were you also just a little bit stunned?
2: I was.
1: Did you just go? I mean, you could have, and this is not a joke. If you looked down at your phone when the bell rang, by the time you looked back up, it could have been
2: you
1: over.
2: You would have missed it. Yeah. Yep. Yep. It was pretty wild, man.
1: Okay. There's a very, very heartwarming, fun little movie on Netflix called Remarkably Bright Creatures.
2: No, I haven't. Oh, yeah, yeah, the one with the octopus.
1: The octopus.
2: Yes, I watched it.
1: And the Sally Field. You like that?
2: Yes, I loved it.
1: Had that nice little twist at the end,
2: didn't it? It was such a good movie, yes.
1: This brings into conversation out there. What is the plural of octopus? What's the first thing that comes to your mind?
2: Octopuses.
1: Okay, now let me break it down for you.
2: Is it octopi?
1: We're going to get down to this.
2: Okay.
1: I'm going to break it down for you.
2: All right.
1: Technically, the correct term, if you're looking at it from a person who studies words, what is that? Etymology?
2: Linguist?
1: I believe that's that word.
2: Okay.
1: I think that's what it is.
2: All right.
1: Technically, because of the root word, the correct plural is octopodi.
2: Octopodi. I've heard that before, but I refuse to use that.
1: Well,
2: I won't be saying octopodi.
1: Octopi is not correct either because of the root word. The correct word is octopuses.
2: Oh, I'm right.
1: Yeah, especially if they're scared.
2: Okay.
1: That's what you call a group of them.
2: All right, fine.
1: You go, ha, look at them octopuses.
2: Yeah.
1: Right there.
2: Okay.
1: Whole bunch of them.
2: That was a terrible joke. Just really bad.
1: There's a lot of setup there involved
2: bad.
1: In that.
2: Okay. I want off the ride. Let me off. Okay.
1: NBA West Finals start tonight. Spurs taking on the Thunder. And then game one of the East Finals between the Pit Bulls and the Jackalopes is tomorrow.
2: See, you could have made those team names up.
1: I did.
2: You did?
1: Yeah. It's the Cavaliers and the Knicks.
2: I have no idea.
1: All right. At least you found out about octopuses.
2: You're the worst.
0: 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Unheard, but unto themselves. 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
1: Brizzy.
2: What?
1: Now, a while back, I gave you a choice between a silly joke, a naughty joke, and one other kind of joke.
2: A dark one.
1: A dark joke.
2: Yeah.
1: And you already chose the silly and the dark one.
2: Uh-huh.
1: You know what that leaves?
2: Oh, the naughty one.
1: Well, it's not super naughty, but it's a little naughty.
2: I don't really believe
1: Chrissy!
2: You. What?
1: Did I tell you that my wiener was once in the Guinness Book of World Records?
2: Oh, my God.
1: Chrissy.
2: Wes.
1: Did I tell you that my wiener was once in the Guinness Book of World Records?
2: Nope.
1: Yeah, they made me take it out and leave the library.
2: Oh, gross. Wes. God. No. This one was terrible. Terrible.
1: I love that joke.
0: This has been Great Moments in Dad Jokery. On the Rock Show. It's the stuff you talk about at work. On the radio, it's the Rock Show with Chrissy and Wes.

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1: Each day, The Rock Show challenges two idiots to enter the ring of stupidity. But only one will leave with the title of the dumbass of the day.
2: I want you to know I plan on being a handful today.
3: I can already tell. I have already had enough.
2: Okay.
3: But
2: you have large hands, so that's a lot in that handful.
3: Oh, man. Okay.
2: I was going to bring up there were man hands until you said that.
3: You know what? You should probably watch your P's and Q's over there today, bud. Better just watch out. These hands are big. You do not want to catch them. All right.
2: You know, you've been looking to pick up some extra money.
3: All right.
2: I'm just saying slap fighting could be in your future.
3: I don't know, man.
2: You can knock a man out with those mitts.
3: I know. You do not want to be on the other end of it. So maybe just calm down. All right. Here we go. Are you ready for my story?
2: What's your story?
3: All right. My story today comes out of Markham, Illinois, where a park district director is catching heat after allegedly arranging for a helicopter to land in a public park so her daughter could take some super sweet prom photos.
2: Yeah, okay.
3: Yeah, kids were reportedly playing basketball nearby when the helicopter touched down, so they're all running. Ah, my gosh, what's going on?
2: You know, the spinning blades are a little dangerous.
3: Yeah, I feel like they would make me nervous no matter what.
2: Uh-huh.
3: Just getting close to you, mm-mm. Police showed up and shut the whole thing down, citing both the pilot and the mother involved in the stunt. Authorities say the helicopter ride cost about $800 and was paid for personally and not with park district money.
2: Mm-hmm.
3: But this lady's still in trouble. Good news, nobody got hurt. So.
2: Okay.
3: Yep.
2: All right. Now, this could have been me, this story.
3: A lot of them could have been you, Wes.
2: Back in the day.
3: Yeah.
2: Three long-haired guys in Oklahoma. Mm. Now, that's your problem right there. You need to get a haircut, first off.
3: All right.
2: Now, they're facing some serious charges because they smashed into a gas station window.
3: Uh-oh.
2: And stole two bongs.
3: Uh-oh.
2: They're worth about $400.
3: Oh.
2: $200 for a bong?
3: Wow, that is expensive.
2: Dude, buy a bag of apples. So, anyways.
3: A bag of apples.
2: Yeah, you just carve them out.
3: Yeah. All right.
2: Here's the problem here. They smashed this window, and they got $400 worth of stuff.
3: Mm-hmm.
2: You're in misdemeanor territory.
3: Yes.
2: Okay, well, these were custom-cut windows.
3: Oh.
2: So that takes the whole charge of the whole thing, $2,000.
3: Expensive.
2: Felony.
3: Yep.
2: Felony for stealing two of those things right there. And cops caught them just walking down the street with them a block away. Not very well thought out.
3: All right.
0: 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Find out your winner for the dumbass of the day today at 8:35 on The Rock Show. 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
2: On the way, proof we should not be left unsupervised. It's your random stuff.
0: 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That's a very important rockin' person.

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1: Beef prices just hit a record high.
2: Ugh.
1: Economists say that no one really knows what's at stake here.
2: Thanks, Wes. That's good. I like that. Stupid.
0: Holy shnikes. Here's more random shit.
2: The Rolling Stones used AI to make themselves look younger in their new video.
1: Okay.
2: And they look great, but the downside is the global temperature jumped 10 degrees and there's no water left on Earth. So there's that.
0: Here's more random shit.
1: Costco's famous $1.50 hot dog and soda is so popular that they serve 124 million hot dogs a year.
2: Wow.
1: Coming in second for handling wieners, your mom.
2: Oh, gosh. Yes. I should have known.
1: Love. Wieners. Sorry.
0: You just rode a hilarious horse to Laugh Town. This has been The Rock Show's Random Shit. 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

I hope you're doing well on this Monday. Remember, the happiness in your life depends on the quality of your thoughts. 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Fake it until you make it. Slap on that smile and let's go. On the way, it's Good Thing, Bad Thing on The Rock Show.

0: They're like biscuits and gravy. Down home. Oh, so good. Okay, they're not like biscuits and gravy at all. I'm just hungry. It's The Rock Show with Chrissy and Wes. Why think for yourself when The Rock Show can do it for you? This is Good Thing, Bad Thing.
1: Boy, let's start with something you already had a strong reaction to.
2: Uh-oh.
1: Pamela Anderson says she's making room for love in her life.
2: Oh, dude.
1: And is reportedly dating Tom Cruise.
2: I am so disgusted by that.
1: Why?
2: Because Tom Cruise is awful. He is the absolute worst. You could not date someone worse than Tom Cruise. There is nobody worse.
1: Well, I'm pretty sure you've tried.
2: No, oh no, no. They are nothing compared to him. He is a psycho, nut job, Scientology crazy person. And we have lost Pamela Anderson. We have lost her. Somebody get her back. Somebody go and get her. I am so sad to hear that.
1: You're calling this a bad thing.
2: An absolute horrible thing. A horrible thing. Ugh. It's terrible. Somebody, stop him, please.
1: Okay, then.
2: Ugh.
3: Bad thing.
2: Awful.
1: Well, this will get the taste of that out of your mouth. How about a spam dog?
2: Oh, yeah.
1: Basically spam in the shape of a hot dog.
2: Isn't that what spam means? Spam and a hot dog already tastes pretty similar.
1: It's like this. It's like, I really think spam would be better if it had skin on it.
2: Yeah, exactly. You know, we just need to leave these things alone.
1: Well, apparently it's going to be making its way to some ballparks and, you know, fairs and things like that first to see if it takes off.
2: Gross.
1: Spam dog.
2: No.
1: Spam with skin on
2: it. That's disgusting. It just sounds horrible.
1: I'll try one in a minute.
2: Oh,
1: I really, really
2: I'm
1: would.
2: Sure you would. I'm not interested. No thanks.
1: I actually was very, very interested until I heard my own description.
2: Oh.
1: Yeah.
2: Yeah.
3: Bad thing.
2: Bad thing, please.
1: Let's talk about kids here a little bit. And, let's just jump right in. Experts say that recesses at school have been shrinking over the years, and it's making kids' health worse.
2: Oh.
1: Because they're not out there running around screaming and doing whatnot and getting everything out of their system.
2: They need a little sun.
1: And they need at least 20 minutes of recess every day, and I think the teachers need the kids to go burn off some energy.
2: Well, that's a break for the teacher, too.
1: But, you know, you get these school boards who think they know best or more than teachers, and then they cut these things down.
2: Yeah, I'm calling this a bad thing for sure. You know, because you really need that break from those kids. You don't get enough break from those kids.
1: I think the kids need the break from you, too.
2: Well, yeah.
1: I actually think that they need, you know, like a mind wipe in between subjects.
2: I think you are correct. Yeah, I don't think they need less breaks at all.
1: Yeah, we'll call this a bad thing.
2: Bad thing.
3: Bad thing.
0: Now you know the score. This is Good Thing, Bad Thing on The Rock Show. 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
1: On the way in your smoking pole, what's something your family ate when you were broke but was actually awesome?

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2: With us on the phone, we have our friend Topher. Are you doing okay today, Topher?
3: I'm doing amazing.
2: Ooh. Okay, now I want to talk about the fact real quick that you are a popcorn nut. You're one of those guys that got sucked into collecting all of those popcorn holder thingies. How many of them you got?
3: Right now, I believe I got about 55.
2: Oh, whoa. My God. Oh, oh.
4: Where do you keep them all?
3: That's top secret.
2: Okay, proprietary information. Thank you for helping us with our radio bit. Okay, well, tell me, which is your favorite one? What, from what movie?
3: My favorite one right now has got to be my AT-AT, my AT-AT.
2: Oh, okay. Ooh. All right. Some Star Wars action, right?
3: Yes, but that's recent. I think my second one is going to be my Devil Wears Prada. Ooh. And that's because that led almost into a fight.
2: Okay. How did you get into a fight over a popcorn bucket?
3: A door opened where we were not lined up at, and we were second in line.
2: Oh.
3: So somebody in the very back ran in and grabbed 4 buckets.
2: Oh, what a dirty sneak.
3: And they only had 15.
4: Oh.
2: Wow,
4: people are serious about those.
2: There was almost a tragedy. Yeah. Wow. Okay, well, Topher, we wanted to thank you for giving us all these great answers on all of our questions. We appreciate you so much, and we are naming you a super rockin' rock star, buddy.
3: Thank you. I appreciate it.
4: Yeah.
2: Once again, another person underwhelmed.
3: Let me tell you right now, I'm fine. If I could tell one thing to your listeners, popcorn buckets are not made for popcorn.
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0: 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When questions have to be answered, it's you to the rescue. 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
1: All right, our question today is, what's something you or your family ate when you were broke but was actually awesome?
2: Oh, man.
1: I have a brand fresh, new story for you.
2: Oh, you do?
1: Yeah, I changed my answer completely.
2: Okay, what is
1: it? I tell the wife I'm going grocery shopping.
2: Mm-hmm.
1: What would you like on the menu last week? Mm-hmm. Because I'm quite the cook, Chrissy.
2: Okay.
1: You know this.
2: Yeah, you do
1: you
2: like
1: know
2: to
1: this
2: cook.
1: About me. There's a few things I make very well.
2: Mm-hmm.
1: So this lady, she basically can have anything she wants.
2: Yeah.
1: I can make the enchiladas. Mm-hmm. I can make the stir fry.
2: Yeah.
1: Make an excellent steak.
2: Yes.
1: Whatever you like, Chrissy. Mm-hmm. And she goes, the first thing that comes to mind is suddenly salad with tuna.
2: Suddenly salad with tuna.
1: And it kind of like broke my spirit.
2: No.
1: Why was I putting all the effort into all these other things when she wanted something that you could get at the dollar store?
2: Well, you know, sometimes that's what you want.
1: Suddenly salad with tuna.
2: With tuna.
1: You can have that entire meal for less than $2.
2: Well, hey.
1: So there you go.
2: That doesn't mean it's gross. Sometimes the best meals are the cheapest ones.
1: All right, then. Okay, here you go. We get together with the Rock Show Road Crew every Sunday. You're welcome to join us sometime and give us your answers. Here's some of theirs. Here we go. Steve and Kelly, what's a meal you or your family had when you were broke but was actually awesome?
3: Ramen, and we just mix like shredded cheese and ranch in with it.
1: Okay. Ooh, the ranch took it a bit far, but okay, you do you.
3: No, it's good.
1: Okay, cousin Ronnie, what's a meal you or your family had when you were broke but was actually awesome?
4: Tacos, but it's not normal tacos. When they cook the taco meat, she would add like cream potatoes, so it'd have real creamy. But yeah. It sucked up all the grease, too, so it was really good.
1: Yeah. That actually doesn't sound that bad. Stephanie, what about you?
5: Buttery, cheesy garlic noodles. Oh, so good.
2: Okay. Yum, yum, yum.
1: Yeah, that doesn't require much, does it? Yep. Yeah. Jeremy, what's a meal you had when you were broke but was actually awesome?
6: Hot dogs cut in mac and cheese and Spam.

0: Yeah, there you go. Yeah. Yeah,
1: okay, yes, been there. And Ashley, what's a meal you or your family had when you're broke but was actually awesome?
2: It was chicken spaghetti with whatever noodles we happened to have, Velveeta cheese, Rotel.
0: Yeah.
2: And like some chicken that she had in the freezer.
1: That actually sounds pretty darn good. I like the sound of that.
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1: It's Christy and Wes from The Rock Show on the smoking poll today. What's something your family ate when you were broke, but it was actually awesome?
2: All right, let's start with Gina. These are some answers from Facebook.
1: All right.
2: Gina said beans, fried potatoes, and cornbread.
1: Okay, there's nothing wrong with that.
2: That sounds good.
1: Yeah, exactly.
2: Macy said that they would hunt down like 89-cent gray meat from the supermarket and then treat it like it was a treasure and throw some 25-cent mac and cheese in there with some salt, milk, and butter, and somehow it all came together and was yummy.
1: Okay, then.
2: Yeah, I've done that before. Bjorn said he would make Swedish oven pancakes. It's just eggs, flour, salt, and milk and sugar. He said the electricity to bake it probably cost more than the whole meal. Yum.
1: Swedish oven pancakes.
2: Okay. Yummy. All delicious. Right. Chris said ramen noodles with a little water left in them, and then they put some peanut butter in there, some crushed peanuts, some sweet and low, and some tapatio. Interesting.
1: Now, he said with the water left in, are you supposed to take the

0: water out? Because I don't.
1: Well, some people take it out. Some people leave it in.
0: Okay.
1: I mean, you do. You do you, Wes. You do you. Tiffany said cheeseburger omelets with hamburger meat, eggs, and cheese.
0: Wait a minute. That sounds pretty good. I don't think I've ever tried that.
1: That sounds delicious.
0: Yeah. Mm.
1: Frank said Frito pie, which was a big answer on here.
0: All right.
1: A whole bunch of people said SOS or shit on a shingle.
0: Okay, Chrissy. Which is thank you very much.
1: I mean, we got that answer more than any other answer, which essentially that's just ground beef and gravy on toast.
0: Yes.
1: And everybody makes it a different way. They're all very poor.
0: Right.
1: and delicious. Wes Wigger said beanie weenies and goulash.
0: Mm.
1: And one more from Tina. She said milk mac, which was just macaroni and cheese with milk. Or butter mac, which is just with butter, depending on which one you have. Nice.
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1: It's Chrissy and Wes from The Rock Show. Our question today is, what's something you or your family ate when you were broke, but was actually awesome?
2: All right, guys, here's some more really cheap recipes for everybody. We're going to start with Brandon Hinson. And this is one that my family made, too. He said macaroni mixed with tuna with a can of cream of chicken soup. And we did that at my house, too. It's actually pretty good.
1: Ah, that sounds a little vile to me.
2: It is not bad at all. It's pretty tasty. Ariel McKinstry said pancakes. They just had a lot of pancakes.
1: Yeah, okay,
2: that's
1: good.
2: Pretty much that's no fine. Ingredients.
1: Right.
2: Danny Ortiz said beans, spinach, cornbread, and bologna slices. He said his mom turned it into something that they begged for later. I don't know if they used all those in one dish or not, but Danny, that does not sound great to me, man.
1: Danny, are you a little off today? You haven't touched your bologna slice.
2: Yeah, I'm not. I don't know about that one, dude. Robert said homemade refried beans and cheese burritos with fried weenies and scrambled eggs.
1: Okay.
2: Oh, dude, that sounds good.
1: I think at any point where you break out the weenies and add it to something, it qualifies for this bit.
2: I think you're right.
1: Yeah.
2: Jim said macaroni and tomatoes.
1: What?
2: Just macaroni and tomatoes.
1: Wow.
2: That's a pretty sad meal.
1: I feel
2: meal.
1: Like he has some hurt inside.
2: That's a pretty bad one.
1: He needs to see a counselor.
2: And most of these had to do with hot dogs and cornbread in some form or fashion. And Daniel said, of course, just a massive pot of Kraft mac and cheese. He said they just lived off that stuff for months.
1: Well,
2: I think all of us did.
1: Yep.
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2: Beef prices just hit a record high. Ugh. Economists say that no one really knows what's at stake here.
3: Thanks, Wes. That's good. I like that.
1: Holy shnikes. Here's more random shit.
3: The Rolling Stones used AI to make themselves look younger in their new video.
2: Okay.
3: And they look great, but the downside is the global temperature jumped 10 degrees and there's no water left on Earth. So there's that.
1: Here's more random shit.
2: Costco's famous $1.50 hot dog and soda is so popular that they serve 124 million hot dogs a year.
3: Wow.
2: Coming in second for handling wieners, your mom.
3: Oh, gosh. I should have known.
2: Love. Wieners. Sorry.
1: You just rode a hilarious horse to Laugh Town. This has been The Rock Show's Random Shit. 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
2: On the way in the dumbass of the day, helicopter parents and the band of bongs. For 100.

0: moments in dad jokery.
1: Yes, it's the Christmas edition.
2: More Christmas jokes.
1: Yeah, it's a little rougher than even the regular ones.
2: Oh, no.
1: But I made a commitment, and I'm going to see it through.
2: All right, man.
1: Christmas jokes for the kids every Friday all the way through Christmas.
2: Oh, boy.
1: All right, then.
2: Mm-hmm.
1: You ready?
2: I'm so ready.
1: Why is your brow furrowed?
2: I can't
1: Don't
2: wait.
1: Don't furrow your brow
2: I
1: at me.
2: I love a good Christmas joke.
1: Your face is going to stick that way.
2: I don't even care anymore.
1: You don't want that
2: I don't even care. Go ahead. Get it done.
1: Chrissy.
2: What?
1: Why did Rudolph flunk out of high school? Chrissy, I'm asking you, why did Rudolph, you know, he's a red-nosed reindeer.
2: Yeah.
1: Why did he flunk out of high school?
2: I don't know.
1: Because he went down in history.
2: Okay. God, Wes. Stupid.
0: This has been Great Moments in Dad Jokery.
1: Oh, my God.
2: Oh.
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Pretty sure they have the Riz. They just don't know what it means. It's the Rock Show with Chrissy and Wes. The only thing you need in the car, a radio with a rock cranked and a sturdy steering wheel for all the drumming. 96.5 The Rock, San Angelo's rock station.

0: 96.5, The Rock, San Angelo's rock station. Up there, on the horizon, lies a vast and empty place. 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
1: Happy Monday to you there, Kristen.
2: Oh, thanks. Happy Monday.
1: Are you excited? Big Memorial Day weekend coming up.
2: Oh, that is coming up, yes.
1: You're going to have some memories and things and do some... You're going to watch a lot of repeats on TV.
2: I'm just going to watch cartoons,
1: That's what I thought.
2: I'm not doing nothing. Are you doing stuff?
1: I am laying some flooring.
2: Okay.
1: So I don't know whose story was more exciting this morning.
2: Yeah.
1: So.
2: Oh, we got big plans.
1: Yeah, cartoons and laying flooring.
2: Woohoo.
1: Yes.
2: All right.
1: All right, here you go. We have to start by talking about that 17 seconds of hot girl-on-girl action.
2: Yeah, that was pretty wild,
1: man. Oh, yeah.
2: That was crazy.
1: You know, I mean, that's how MMA fights go.
2: Yep.
1: But even my mom, of all people, my mom, who's over 300 years old,
2: mm-hmm.
1: she has a pact with the devil.
2: Yeah.
1: Reminded me that when Muhammad Ali was in his prime, he fought Sonny Liston. And it was over in 17 seconds.
2: It was fast.
1: And that was boxing.
2: Yep. Happens fast.
1: This went exactly the way I thought it was going to go, but I thought that they would dance around a little bit for maybe a round, and then maybe in round two it was going to go this way.
2: But I was pretty happy. I was stoked. I was cheering. I was excited.
1: Were you also just a little bit stunned?
2: I was.
1: Did you just go? I mean, you could have, and this is not a joke. If you looked down at your phone when the bell rang, by the time you looked back up, it could have been
2: you
1: over.
2: You would have missed it, yeah. Yep. Yep, it was pretty wild, man.
1: Okay. There's a very heartwarming, fun little movie on Netflix called Remarkably Bright Creatures.
2: No, I haven't. Oh, yeah, the one with the octopus.
1: The octopus.
2: Yes, I watched it.
1: And the Sally Field. You like that?
2: Yes, I loved it.
1: Had that nice little twist at the end,
2: didn't it? It was such a good movie, yes.
1: This brings into conversation out there. What is the plural of octopus? What's the first thing that comes to your mind?
2: Octopuses.
1: Okay, now let me break it down for you.
2: Is it octopi?
1: We're going to get down to this.
2: Okay.
1: I'm going to break it down for you.
2: All right.
1: Technically, the correct term, if you're looking at it from a person who studies words, what is that? Etymology?
2: A linguist?
1: I believe that's that word.
2: Okay.
1: I think that's what it is.
2: All right.
1: Technically, because of the root word, the correct plural is octopodi.
2: Octopodi. I think I've heard that before, but I refuse to use that.
1: Well,
2: I'll be saying octopodi.
1: Octopi is not correct either.
2: Okay.
1: Because of the root word. The correct word is octopuses.
2: Oh, I'm right.
1: Yeah, especially if they're scared.
2: Okay.
1: That's what you call a group of them.
2: Fine.
1: You go, look at them octopuses.

0: right there.
1: Okay.
0: Whole bunch of
1: them. That was a terrible joke. Just really bad.
0: There's a lot of setup there in that.
1: Okay. I want off the ride. Let me off. Okay.
0: NBA West Finals start tonight. Spurs taking on the Thunder, and then game one of the East Finals between the Pit Bulls and the Jackalopes is tomorrow.
1: See, you could have made those team names up.
0: I did.
1: You did? Yeah.
0: It's the Cavaliers and the Knicks.
1: I have no idea.
0: All right. At least you found out about octopuses.
1: You're the worst.
2: And so the voices echo across the desolate and unfertile plain, unheard but unto themselves. This has been The Rock Show's Field of Fucks. This has been The Rock Show with Chrissy and Wes. 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That is all, not a puppas. We-

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0: Hey, it's Chuck with Loudwire Nights, and we've got a jam-packed Monday night for you tonight, man. 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I'm going to get you a new code word for the VIP trip to the Upheaval Festival. 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We've got a few other things in store, too, to help us, you know, close the book on another Monday. So don't miss it, man. Don't be late. Loudwire Nights starts at 7 o'clock. I'll see you in a little bit.
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0: Join the uprising. It's your chance to be a VIP at Upheaval Fest.
1: All right. It's time for us to set you up with another code word that could score you that flyaway to the Upheaval Festival in Grand Rapids, Michigan this July. 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All right. 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

0: Let's rise against on this Monday morning with me, KC, and I just discovered something cool. Apparently, malls are making a comeback thanks to teenagers. And now some malls are banning teenagers because they just keep causing too much havoc for TikTok videos. Honestly, the story unlocked a whole pile of memories for me. I mean, back in the day, the mall was everything. I was what you would call a mall rat. You got dropped off the mall with 20 bucks and you somehow survived all afternoon just sipping on Orange Julius samples and that one stale pretzel. And there's always the one friend who spent 2 hours at Spencer's laughing at lava lamps and fart spray. Somebody's trying to flirt at the food court. Somebody else is pretending they could skateboard outside without getting yelled at by security. Those were the days. Those were the days. Yeah, and you're lucky enough to have an arcade inside your mall, too. Forget it, man. I basically live there. And Hot Topic. I always got cool band t-shirts from Hot Topic. That's always my jam. But today's question, it's one of your all-time favorite mall memories. I'd love to know. Like, favorite store, weird food court item, first date, first kiss. My first date, I'll tell you right now, first date was at the mall. I went and saw Beavis and Butthead Do America. That was my first date. Ooh, how romantic, you say. Coming up, I'll let you know you can score $500 plus. Got your chance of winning that Upheaval Flyaway. More details on the way. Don't go anywhere.
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3: 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So don't miss it, man. 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Loudwire Night starts at 7 o'clock. I'll see you in a little bit.
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Pearl Jam and Better Man on this Monday morning. And a St. Paul man is facing charges after a toddler in his car pulled a gun from a diaper bag during a traffic stop. That had to be pretty scary there for a minute. All right, hey, baby, put the gun down. Don't do anything you're going to regret, baby. Let's keep it going now with Linkin Park.

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0: Ain't no rest for the determined. And you're determined to win. You're going to win that upheaval flyaway. Yeah, your chance at scoring that flyaway. Coming up about 2 o'clock this afternoon. Got another code word you're listening for. 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All right? Let's keep it going now with Jane's Addiction.
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You know, I say this a lot, but I mean it this time. California may have officially lost their mind as they're now talking about buses that could travel 140 miles an hour. I got an exciting episode of Dig This coming up in about 7 minutes. First, it's Seether with Walls Come Down.

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0: Guns N' Roses, Mr. Brownstone on this Monday morning, as it is time now for another exciting episode of Dig This, where I got something I know you can dig, man. California transportation officials are starting to explore the idea of high-speed buses that could hit speeds up to 140 miles an hour on the freeways. First off, no, that doesn't sound all right. Regular bus is already stressful enough. Last time I was on a bus, I feel like I was just trapped beside this guy eating tuna salad while somebody watched TikTok videos at full volume. Then you got that other guy that smells like an ashtray wrapped in beef jerky. Like imagine all that happening while the vehicle's traveling faster than some airplanes during takeoff. The officials say it would be for long-distance freeway travel using the existing road system. And they claim that if 140 sounds too complex, they may scale it back to 80 to 100 miles an hour instead. Which is, you know, I guess totally normal. But also, it's California we're talking about. Like, half the freeways barely move 14 miles an hour. If you can convince me somebody won't immediately spill gas station nacho cheese onto another passenger at 140 miles an hour, I might think about it. So there you go. Let's dig this. It's like a puddle of mud coming up. The Offspring on the way, plus details, and I can win $500. Don't go anywhere.
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1: There are many times I thought, I can't do this. I mean, what parent isn't worried about? What am I not doing right? What am I not doing enough? 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

Just think, you win that Upheaval Flyaway, you can send your friends a postcard that says, wish you were here. We've got another chance to win the Upheaval Flyaway coming up here a little after 2 o'clock, plus a couple different ways to get your name in the hat right now on our mobile app, okay? Right now, we got new music from Shinedown. They got the new album, 8, with a whopping 18 tracks on it. That's due out here on the 29th. Off of the upcoming new album, here's new music from Shinedown. It's Safe and Sound.

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Fighters, new music, title track of their new album of new rock from the Foo Fighters, and your favorite toy as we're gearing up for the lunch hour. And now, speaking of food, Krispy Kreme unveiled orange creamsicle donuts because your Ozempic was getting way too cocky. Let's keep it going now with Rat.

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Kicking off lunch hour with Stone Temple Pilots and Plush. As we get your Dumb Dumb of the Day coming your way here soon. Today's Dumb Dumb involves three teenagers, stolen water pipes, and possibly the world's shortest criminal escape attempt. I got the full story coming up here in about 8 minutes. But right now, we salute you for those about to rock. It's AC/DC.

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0: Jelly Roll and Dead Man Walking, all part of the lunch hour, as it is time now for your dumb dumb of the day. Stupid dummies doing stupid stuff. And today we got a couple dummies, three dummies to be exact. Officially today's dumb dumbs after breaking into a gas station and stealing some water pipes, or bongs as we like to call them. Police say the guys smashed windows with a hammer, got inside, grabbed some bongs, and then got caught basically one block away because, well, they weren't really running out of there. They just kind of had a brisk walk to get away. The cops said the suspects really didn't have much of a plan, which feels pretty generous. The guys were all either 18 or 19 years old. They all had long hair. Kind of sounds like the birth of Metallica. They're like a garage band of some kind trying to fund Taco Bell. The stolen bongs are worth about $400, but the damage to the windows will cost thousands. So congratulations, fellas. You turned a midnight bong run into felony burglary charges and a giant repair bill. Yeah, landing these guys at the top spot is our Dumb Dumbs of the Day with Nirvana and Dio coming up, plus more of the lunch hour. Don't go anywhere.
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Little Dio, Rainbow in the Dark on this Monday, all part of the lunch hour. McDonald's is getting rid of self-serve soda fountains. Just too bad, since standing for refills is the only extra.

Standing for refills is the only exercise McDonald's customers usually get. 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

rumor has it, according to Monkey from Korn, they have 40 songs recorded and ready to go. So fingers crossed, we got some new music coming out from Korn in the near future. Speaking of new music, here is the new one from Architects. This is their new song called Broken Mirror.

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got your facts of the day coming your way. Coming up, ketchup used to be medicine. Honey lasts basically forever. And Pink Floyd once killed a bunch of fish with loud music. Yeah, I got your facts of the day coming up in about 7 minutes. Right now, let's keep it going with Breaking Benjamin. It's Awaken.

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0: It's Aerosmith and Dream on this Monday afternoon, as it is time now for your facts of the day. Time to feed your brain. Five completely random facts your brain didn't ask for, but guess what? Gonna get it anyways. Yeah, like this one right here. Do you know Alex Trebek almost hosted Hockey Night in Canada back in 1971? But the network boss refused to hire him because of that majestic mustache that Alex Trebek had. Yeah, like imagine not getting the job because you're too Canadian. Ketchup was once sold as medicine in the 1830s for indigestion and diarrhea, which somehow makes gas station ketchup packets even scarier now. Sesame Street almost got named Fun Street. It doesn't ring like the Sesame Street does. Can you tell me how to get to Fun Street? Yeah, see, it doesn't work. Honey basically never expires. I thought that was kind of cool. Scientists found edible honey in an Egyptian tomb, and it's thousands of years old, still edible. Pink Floyd once reportedly played so loud in 1971 that nearby fish died in a lake, which may be the most rock and roll fact ever recorded, if that's true. I want to know if that really is true, that Pink Floyd played a show so loud that a bunch of fish died. And I'm not talking about the band Fish either. Now, there you have it, your facts of the day. Feeding your brain, as I got Stained coming up. Got Smashing Pumpkins on the way, plus more details on how you can win that Upheaval Flyaway. Don't go anywhere.
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Have you seen this article in Newsweek, or talked to a 33-year-old lady who got divorced and asked her ex-husband for the Netflix password in their settlement? It's actually written in the settlement, and she gets to keep access to the account indefinitely. Yeah, now divorcing couples can debate who gets the Netflix password. That's what we've come to. Let's keep it going now with Tom Petty taking one last dance with Mary Jane.

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You're one step closer to our next upheaval flyaway code word coming up here shortly after 2 o'clock. Your chance at seeing this next band perform live at this year's Upheaval Fest this July in Grand Rapids, Michigan. Here is the latest from one of the headliners. It's Papa Roach and Wake Up Calling.

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1: Yeah, buddy, gonna be rolling VIP. 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Huh. W-I-S-H. WISH. 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

0: 3 days grace and May Day on this Monday afternoon, as it is time now for some news that doesn't suck. The good news story is making the rounds today. First up, we got a new national report that found litter across the U.S. has dropped 34% since 2020. Give ourselves a pat on the back for that. Roadway litter is down. Waterway litter is down. Apparently, people are finally realizing that Earth is not one giant truck stop parking lot. Next, you got a longtime nurse named Dawn Zudgeist. Dawn Zudgeist Kraft, hyphenated. She just graduated from medical school at 72 years old. No big deal. She's beginning her residency at 73 years old. She said after her husband survived a brain hemorrhage, she decided, now or never, which is pretty cool. And finally, three teenagers in Florida stopped to help a stranded driver with a flat tire, and then they realized the guy was actually having a heart attack. They called 911, they stayed calm, they kept him comfortable, and the doctors say they likely saved his life. The man later called them his three little angels. Yeah, so not everything online or in the news has got to suck. That's news that doesn't suck. As I got Bush coming up. Got Queen on the way, plus we're going to hear the new one from Sleep Theory, and I got details that you win $500. Don't go anywhere.
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Pearl Jam and Daughter on this Monday afternoon. And if you're having a case of the Mondays, maybe you're struggling with a nap attack, be careful yawning, as we already know that yawning is contagious. But did you know that yawning is contagious in the womb? Yeah, there's a new study that showed that fetuses yawn shortly after their moms do, which I thought was pretty wild. We got new music now to wake you up a little bit, the new one from The Warning. Here's Kerosene.

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0: Good afternoon to you. I'm Maggie Meadows. Hope you had a great weekend. Always goes too fast, right? In case you missed it, two new stars have been announced for parts in the upcoming Batman 2 movie. We'll talk more about that in two songs. It's The Funeral Portrait with Dark Thoughts.
1: Can't drink, can't draw, can't drown them away. 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

0: Two more actors have been added to the cast of the upcoming The Batman 2 movie. Fans already know that actor Robert Pattinson will be reprising his role as the young Dark Knight, but recently announced Scarlett Johansson will be in the film, as will Sebastian Stan. And if everything goes according to plan, The Batman 2 will be in theaters on October 1st.
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0: With Loudwire Nights, and we've got a jam-packed Monday night for you tonight, man. 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I'm going to get you a new code word for the VIP trip to the Upheaval Festival. We're going to pay tribute to the life and legacy of Chris Cornell. It was on this day 9 years ago that he left this planet. We've got a few other things in store, too, to help us, you know, close the book on another Monday. So don't miss it, man. Don't be late. Loudwire Nights starts at 7 o'clock. I'll see you in a little bit.
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Buck Cherry were part of the Sonic Temple Music Festival this past weekend in Ohio. I had so many friends that were there. I felt like I kind of was there because they posted so many videos. But yeah, definitely not the same as being there in person. From Ashes to New, now this is Drag Me.

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Godsmack there, and the band will be touring this summer along with STP and Dorothy. And Def Leppard actually recently wrapped up their Vegas residency.

Godsmack there, and the band will be touring this summer along with STP and Dorothy. And Def Leppard actually recently wrapped up their Vegas residency.

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Hey, did you realize that this weekend is Memorial Weekend? Yeah, Memorial Day, 1 week from today. Plans up in the air. I will tell you some of the most popular things that people like to do on Memorial Day weekend. More on that in two songs.

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0: Most people choose to hang out with friends, barbecue, go camping, maybe hit the beach depending on the weather. 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

Aerosmith are just one of many bands and artists who last week paid tribute to Jack Douglas. He was a producer who recently passed away. For Aerosmith, he produced Toys in the Attic and Rocks. The latest from Evanescence, this is Who Will You Follow?

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Not all famous people are friends with each other, but some are. Case in point, Dave Grohl and Paul McCartney are very good friends. I was thinking about that because I forgot to watch SNL over the weekend. Paul McCartney was the musical guest. It was the season finale featuring Will Ferrell as the host. So crazy. I might not go out tonight and go home and watch TV. What? It's Ice Nine Kills with Twisting the Knife.

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0: I do like to karaoke. 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In particular, Drowning Pool. I'm telling you, this one's always a real crowd pleaser.
1: Let the bodies hit the floor. Let the bodies hit the floor. Let the bodies hit the floor. Let the bodies hit the floor.

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So Motley Crue have announced a new box set collection of their first five albums. So let's see, what are we looking at? Too Fast for Love, Shout at the Devil, Theater of Pain, Girls, Girls, Girls, and Dr. Feelgood. The package is called Crucial Crue and drops on July 10th.

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The band kicked off their Dance Kid Dance Act 2 tour, and at the end of the month, they will be dropping a new album, 8. 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

Dayseeker would crawl back to my coffin. So longtime Billy Idol guitarist Steve Stevens will be inducted into the Rock and Roll Hall of Fame class of 2026 alongside Billy Idol in November.

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It's falling away from me. 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

Some people are single by choice. You've had enough of relationships. Some people not so much. They would love a relationship, just can't find the perfect person, if there is such a thing. But single by choice or not, coming up, I'm going to share with you the 10 states where you're most likely to die alone as a single. Did we make the list? More on that in two songs.

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0: Intrigued. The top 10 states where you're most likely to die single. Oh, man, I didn't get my drum roll ready. Number 10, Florida. 9, Pennsylvania. Delaware. Number 8, Louisiana. Number 7, Massachusetts. Coming in at number 6, Rhode Island. Number 5 on the list of top states you're most likely to die single. Coming in at number 4, Nevada. Number 3, Hawaii. Number 2, New Mexico, and the state that you're most likely to die single in is New York. Shoo! We are marked safe.
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3: 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So don't miss it, man. 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I'll see you in a little bit.
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Billy Corgan of Smashing Pumpkins will be doing some orchestra shows this year overseas in the United Kingdom and Europe. Now, that would be something to see. If only, well, I was rich and didn't hate flying. It's a trio with All For You. I did it!

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3: It's a jam-packed Monday night, man, as we get through this Monday night together and as we get into the week. I hope you had a great weekend, man. My name is Chuck. Thank you so much for letting me hang with you. I'm going to be hanging with you until the clock strikes midnight. And like I said, it's a jam-packed Monday, man. Tonight, we've got a very special edition of Mission Metallica. We will be diving into one of their exclusive vinyl club releases that takes a look at some of the most rare songs that they have played live. So we're going to do that one coming up at 10 o'clock. We're also going to pay tribute to the day that Chris Cornell left this planet. It was 9 years ago, man. It's hard to believe, but we're going to hear a bunch of songs honoring him, celebrating his legacy, man. We also have a brand new Fight Club that we kick off here in about 1 hour, and we're going to jump into two different types of songs, cover songs and, of course, the originals. Which one, what are you drawn to? Do you like the original or do you like hearing the covers, man? And along with that, we're going to get you a fresh code word for that VIP trip to the Upheaval Festival. See, I told you, man, it is a jam-packed Monday, so let's get going. Loudwire Nights is on.